Do you miss me? Do you hate me? I've been scrolling through these photos of us lately, wondering if we still had a shot. Your name's carved in a tree inside my heart.

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3: 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Yeah,
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2: 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I know I fucked up.
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Just what you wanted. 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I see the parties and the diamonds. Sometimes when I close my eyes, 6 months of torture you sold to some forbidden paradise. 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

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Getting that wop while I count my fitties. I was like 16 with a little 50K from a show that I did last minute. Change the mold if I don't fit in it. Rapper Salt Bray, where is your credit? Man, I've been headed.